revelations of being. The new revelations of being. The fire in the water, the air in the earth,

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First, I want you to help me to understand the things you do that hurts me so.

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You control every movement.

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Bid me enter, Lord, allow me to unfold. 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Your threshold where I will eternal rest, my heart, my love, my Lord, my only bride. My heart, my love, my Lord, my one true bride. Sanctuary where the eternal yearning rest. Unpetal me and burst me open wide. And lay your shining head upon my breast.